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Slice, squats and chicken breaky, cold compote with chibureki. 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

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I still crawl up to you every night. 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
2: 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And the news is Cleats.

0: John's mum's just clocked the fact that I've just clocked that she ain't dancing with her husband. And I wonder if John knows. But what if John clocks that I've clocked that John's mum's got with someone that we both met in year 9? It's a tricky dilemma.
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I'm not trying to be funny, this is how I look all the time. 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Cause I'm a million people from 1 minute to the next. I like fast cars and Sambuca. I write songs. I'm half as good as I think I am, and twice as good as you think I am. 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

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I'm standing on ceremony. 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

pollinate shoot. To begin to grow as a bud shoots as a grapefruit. To grow, develop quickly, the love for you burns into it. City committee, afraid, afraid, afraid, afraid to love you. Afraid of jealousy,